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The Funeral Portrait, as you do your Tuesday night hard drive XL style. I'm Lou Brutus. Later in the show, we have got to celebrate birthdays for Avatar, Pantera, and an album anniversary for System of a Down. I also have a tune from Atreyu on the way, whose guitarist Dan Jacobs is celebrating his

0: his 44th birthday. In his honor, if you go to the Hard Drive Radio socials, you will find some of my concert and backstage shots, not only of Dan Jacobs, but of his incredible sushi bento box guitar. It is the most incredible custom guitar you will see. You will think you are looking at an actual sushi meal. It cost him thousands of dollars to have this thing customized, but it was well worth the money. 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
2: All of our Screen Time picks this week are in honor of America's 250th birthday. 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This first one is an epic 4-hour-plus film from 1993 entitled Gettysburg. It is all about the battle in Gettysburg, Pennsylvania, this week in 1863. Based on the phenomenal book, The Killer Angels, it stars Martin Sheen as Robert E. Lee and Jeff Daniels, who steals the film, as Joshua Chamberlain. This only ran in theaters for a very limited time, but I did see it. Back then, they have expanded it for television since then, and it's well worth your time. From 1993, Gettysburg.
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Godsmack's The Rise of Rock Tour is playing Syracuse, New York tonight. 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
1: The king of Avatar country, Jonas Jarlsby of Avatar, 39 years old. Phil Anselmo of Pantera is 58. Dave Stevens of We Came as Romans is 38. Dan Jacobs, phenomenal guitarist from Atreyu, is 44. Andy Scott of an old-time rock and roll band I wish I had seen called Sweet is 77. Super producer Brendan O'Brien is 66. Ear-biting box champ Mike Tyson is 60. And Michael Phelps, who won the gold and then smoked the gold in the pool, 41 years old. Finally, this day, 2001, the death of the incredible country music shredder Chet Atkins at 77.
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1: 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The first, Shiloh, Tennessee. Southwestern Tennessee, about 2 hours from Nashville. The battlefield is still exactly the same as it was back at the beginning of the Civil War. 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

Poetry Corner is on deck tonight, saluting the 30th anniversary of our show this week with a look at attending live shows. First, it's Nonpoint, who drop a new album later this summer. 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
3: Outdoor festivals are the best. I love them in the summer. Except when somebody pukes nearby, which always is a bummer. Why do people pay big bucks to get tickets for a show, then drink whiskey at 10 a.m. till like a vomit volcano blow? 'Cause when there's puke on the ground in the sun, it can really begin to smell, and you can step in it in your sandals for a special kind of hell. So if you drink at a festival concert, take this hard drive anniversary advice from your old pal Lou. Go easy and don't overdo it, lest on the other fans, you'll spew.
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0: The latest from Breaking Benjamin on Hard Drive XL. The tune is entitled Something Wicked. Looking forward to them kicking off their tour with Chevelle and Starset in early September. I'm Lou Brutus, and if you run into me at a concert tour or maybe a festival like Rockfest, be sure to not be shy and come on up and get some of our free 30th anniversary guitar picks or stickers. Our show, our original weekend edition, hits its 30th birthday this 4th of July weekend. Of course, if you're not going to see me in person, not a problem. Self-addressed stamped envelope to P.O. Box 361, Arnold, Maryland, 21012. And yes, the rumors are true. There is also a challenge coin.
1: 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Yay! Right here on Hard Drive XL.
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I sit. 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
2: All of our Screen Time picks this week are geared towards America's 250th birthday. Tonight, they have an American Civil War slant. Here is something you have to watch at least once as an American citizen. From 1990, The Civil War, a film by Ken Burns. This is a 9-episode, 11.5-hour documentary with actors reading the letters, speeches, and words of both the famous and the common folks in the war, including Sam Waterston and Kurt Vonnegut. Incredible music by Jay Unger, based on a number of different Civil War books, but especially Civil War, a Narrative by Shelby Foote, which I've read twice. Those three books take about a year to get through. Anyway, from 1990, The Civil War, a film by Ken Burns.
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1: 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Archives.gov.
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0: 3 days grace on Hard Drive XL, preceded in The Rock by Ozzy and Black Sabbath. I'm Lou Brutus. Speaking of Ozzy, he is going to feature prominently this weekend as we celebrate the 30th anniversary of the original weekend edition of the world famous Hard Drive. Now, every week since it debuted, 4th of July weekend in 1996, we present 2 hours of the best new rock and interviews. But this week, we are going back into our archives for music and interviews, including Ozzy Osbourne, Corey Taylor of Slipknot, Chester Bennington of Linkin Park, David Draiman of Disturbed, Jonathan Davis of Korn, and Ivan Moody of Five Finger Death Punch. That is coming up, the weekend edition of the world famous Hard Drive. Thank you for the years, the decades of support.
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0: died and you just said, I died and you watched. I died and you walked by and said, no, I'm dead.
1: You and I will celebrate the birthday of Pantera's Phil Anselmo in just a moment after Tim Montana on Hard Drive XL. Break Me Down, which is going to be featured July 31 on his new record, The Entire State of Tim Montana.

0: Pantera putting the wraps on Hard Drive XL for the night with happy birthday wishes to the band's singer, Phil Anselmo, who unbelievably has made it to the age of 58. Looking ahead to tomorrow night, A Perfect Circle will be back as featured artist, whilst my other special guest is going to be Caleb Shomo of Beartooth. Until then, I'm Lou Brutus, leaving you with the words of writer Dr. Hunter S. Thompson. We will march on a road of bones.
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0: 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Thank you very much. 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
1: 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It's like, you want to be the guy holding me up at this point? 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You know what I mean? Wait a minute. 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

Going camping in the Smokies? 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

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Is that a Tootsie Roll? 92.1 Bob Rocks.

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1: What is the scariest movie you've ever seen? Mike said 70s porn. Well, I suppose for someone who, like Mike, who's never had the touch of a woman, maybe it was scary for him.
0: Crazy Bob. 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

0: It's hot. Or at least it's going to be. It's hot and so sweat when the heat is on. When you hot, you hot.
1: Yeah.
0: When you're hot, you're hot.
1: And I'm hot.
0: And when you're not, you're not.
1: Dropping the pants. Good morning, my friend, and welcome to the rock that never ends and the fun, because why not? I mean, who doesn't want to have fun? Hey, we do have a heat advisory until Friday at 8 p.m., I believe is when it goes in. So, again, you got to stay hydrated. Watch out for the pets. And if you're taking your dog for a walk, make sure there's grass, because if the concrete and the asphalt is too hot for your feet, it's probably too hot for theirs too, okay? Watch out for grandma, grandpa, the aunts, the uncles, the little babies. Make sure they're staying hydrated. And by all means, the same for yourself. Good morning. It is 6:02. I am Crazy Bob, host of the As of Yet Unnamed Morning Show. I bid you welcome. And I hope you take part in our little shenanigans today. 855-921-9290. And you can take part in any which way you like. You can call or text. You can let me know what's going on in the sports world, the news world, local news world, all the things. I'd love to hear from you. So let's get to it, shall we? Here's Offspring, 92.1 Bob Rocks.

92.1 Bob Rocks, music from Pearl Jam. I'm Crazy Bob. Hello. So once again, I always love it when you get involved. Because quite honestly, it's fun. It's like I'm here by myself. I don't have anybody to go back and forth with. So when you're involved, it's like having a friend here. Or a bunch of friends, to be honest with you. Because a bunch of different people will text and stuff. So I love it when you do that. But I also love your ideas. I love it when you let me know what's up. Like, Bob Nation does a good job of watching out for each other. Like if there's an accident somewhere or traffic's tied up or something like that. So I appreciate that as well. Or if there's like something going on that we should know about. That's pretty cool. So let me know, you know, as you're out and about, and if there's some local news that we should be talking about. I saw something the other day, and I forgot to mention it, about there was a hit and run. And I'm like, man, come on, dudes. We got to be better than that. But, yeah, let's keep each other abreast of what's going on, because I appreciate that. I appreciate y'all, man. You're the greatest. And if you want to talk about anything going on in national news, too. Have you gone down to see the state fair thing in D.C.? I have not. I can't really because, you know, A, I'm working. Then when I get off work, I'm kind of dog sitting. And these dogs have really bad separation anxiety, so I can't stay too gone for a long time. You know what I mean? So I really can't just zip on down to D.C. But if you have gone, I'd love to hear your thoughts about it. You know what I'm saying? 855-921-9200. Also coming up today, a chance for you to see Wasp. So make sure you're listening for that. Here's Breaking Benjamin, 92.1 Bob Rocks.

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3: It's getting hot in here. Today, mostly sunny skies with a high near 99. Dear Lord Jesus. Stay cool. Tonight, down to 78. Tomorrow, 101. Dear Lord. Right now it's about 72. There is a heat advisory until Friday at 8 p.m. Stay hydrated, all the things. All the things. Watch out for the kids, the old folks. Check on people. I saw some people online saying, oh, our electricity went out, and that's probably going to be happening over the next couple of days because, depending on where you are, because everybody's going to be cranking up their AC. So do what you can to stay cool. And please be safe. That's mucho importante. Here's Ozzy, 92.1 Bob Rocks. Checking the text lines in a few...

0: break.
1: .92.1 Bob Rocks. Good morning, my friend. Checking the text lines, 855-921-9200. You can also get in touch via the Bob Rocks app, because the Bob Rocks app is free. All right, let's see what we got here. G-Mom Bob checking in. G-Mom Bob says, good morning, Crazy Bob Bob Nation. Happy Wednesday. And of course, the National Calendar Day picture that says, today is Creative Ice Cream Flavors Day. Interesting. It's National Postal Worker Day. Thanks, postal workers. It's National Ginger Snap Day. National U.S. Postage Stamp Day. Thanks, postage stamps. There you go. I like the creative ice cream flavors thing going on there. That's piqued my interest. Today's a good day for creative ice cream. Just throwing that out there. Roll off, boss. Good morning, Crazy Bob Bob Nation. Happy home day. L.A. Bob, good morning, brother. Crazy and Bob Nation, have a great rest of your home day. Hey, Ron Bob says, good morning.
2: Good morning, sir.
1: I hope that you are staying cool on this wet under the pits Wednesday. Ha ha! Gross. Stay cool. Pants down. Oh, I think that'll be my that'll be my thing today.
2: Stay cool. Pants down. A 92.1 Bob Rocks.
1: I love it. Thank you for that. Thank you. Yeah. Yeah. Thank you for that.
2: Stay cool. Pants down.
1: I think we're going to have to make that a thing today, or at least for the next couple of days. Limp Bizkit, 92.1 Bob Rocks.

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4: 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Drop in, tell them Crazy Bob said what's up, and get armed. Did you know the world's longest named lake has 45 letters? Lake Chargog. Gagagmanchugagagchanbungnagung Amog. Thank you. Thank you for that. Thank you. Yeah. Thank you for that. It was not easy. I wonder if I can do a pronounce thingy. I know I'm taking up too much time, but oh, here it is right here. All right, let's see if it works. This is going to be crazy. All right. I don't want to watch the commercial. I just want to hear the pronunciation. Yeah, I'm on the interwebs even as we speak.
5: This is possibly one of the hardest name to pronounce, the name of a lake in Vermont known as the Webster Lake, so maybe call it that way. Chugagagagmunchugagagchabanambagangamug is how it's pronounced. If you want to break it down, chugagagagagmunchugagagchabanagangamug. Yeah, so if you want to say them, call it that way. Chugagagagagmunchugagagchabanambagangamug is how it's pronounced.
4: Gesundheit. So gaga ganga blanga ganga ganga ganga ganga ganga dang dang diddy diddy. Did you know that glass blowers use three different types of furnaces to make their glass, and one of those furnaces is called a glory hole?
6: Really?
4: Did you know that Michael Bay directed the video for the Divinyls song I Touch Myself? And they also directed Aaron Burr in the first commercial, or he also directed Aaron Burr in the first commercial in the Got Milk ad campaign. I think that's the one where the dude is sitting there and he's eating peanut butter and somebody's talking to him. He's like dressed in the Ben Franklin era. Did you know that No Country for Old Men and There Will Be Blood were both shot at the same time right by each other in Texas? And smoke from the Where There Will Be Blood wafted into the No Country for Old Men set and caused it to be shut down for a day. I have seen No Country for Old Men. And I will give, what's his name? I can't think of his name, but the guy who played the villain in there. Creepiest villain ever. I have not seen There Will Be Blood. That's got to be my next watch. And finally, did you know the most common species of armadillo, the nine-banded armadillo, always gives birth to identical quadruplets? Do with that information what you will. Be the life of the party. Amaze your friends with newfound knowledge. Go visit Lake Chunga Chunga Chunga Chunga Blung Blung Kachunga Chung A Chugga Chugga Choo Choo in Massachusetts. Admire and honor glassblowers. Go watch some Michael Bay movies and his commercials. Don't forget to watch No Country for Old Men, There Will Be Blood, and befriend an armadillo. Here's the latest from Beartooth. It's free on 92.1 Bob Rocks. And when you listen to it, you're going to hear he's talking about his car. He says, I need Freon, Freon, Freon, Freon. Okay, I'm kidding, but that's what it sounds like. 92.1 Bob Rocks.
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2: 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Once again, we are staying with the America theme because it is America's birthday week. You know what? Nobody has bought us any America cupcakes or America cakes and America pies and America fruit pies and none of that stuff. And America taco. Well, you know what I'm saying. American ribs, American steak, American cheeseburgers with bacon on top. All right, today's Morning Post. If you could visit anywhere in America, where would you go? This is kind of piggybacking off of yesterday. Yesterday was your favorite place in America. Maybe there's some place you've never been yet. I can list a lot of places I've never been I'd like to go. And some places I've been to that I'd like to go. But I've never been to Vegas. I've never been to sunny California. I've never been to the Pacific Coast Highway. I've never been to Hollywood. I've never been to the Grand Canyon. I've never been to Washington State. Trying to think of some other places. I've never been to the Rocky Mountains. All right. If you can go anywhere in America, where would you go? Facebook.com/Bob Rocks Nation. Let me know your system of down. Bob Rocks.

0: 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Let's see, we got a couple people here. Okay, one just disappeared. What happened?
1: What? What in the wide, wide world of sports is going on here?
0: All right, I'm going to do this here. That was very weird. Let's see what we got. Who we got here? Anywhere in the United States. Where do we go? Chris says Aspen, Colorado. I've never been to Colorado. I've never been Rocky Mountain High, and I feel some kind of way about it. But there you have it. That's a very good one. There was another one here, but for some reason it's gone. Somebody had like three places listed. Let me see something here. Here we go. Blitzer Bob says Mount Rushmore, the Grand Canyon, and the Grand... how do you pronounce that? Teton Mountains? The Grand Teton Mountains? The Grand Teton Mountains. I can't pronounce it. Sorry. But yeah, see, that's what I'm talking about. Mount Rushmore. The Grand Canyon. The Teton Mountains. Those are very nice. All right, if you could visit anywhere in America, where would you go? Facebook.com/BobRocksNation. I'll be checking the text lines in just a few. 855-921-9200. 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

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I'm Crazy Bob. Today's Morning Post. If you could visit anywhere in America, where would it be? Let's see.

0: Hey, we got a couple here off the tech line. The text lines 855-921-9200. Blackstone Bob, I'd love to visit Arlington, Texas to see AT&T Stadium. I like that. I'm a fan of that one. And let me tell you something. I really thought there was a chance. Well, I mean, there was, but kind of slipped away. I really wanted to go with my dad to see the Cowboys play. My dad was a massive football fan. And he spent his final days down there in Texas. And it would have been so awesome just to watch the Cowboys play with my dad. Let's see. A.A. Ron Bob says, well, crazy, that is a loaded question. So many places to go, so many people to do. I would have to say the place I've never been would like to at least check out would be Disneyland in California.
1: All right.
0: Maybe drive down Ventura Highway. You know, I just have this weird dream of driving to California. Just hopping in my car, having me a nice, beautiful lady at my side, listening to tunes, driving all the way to California. Maybe down the Pacific Coast Highway. And just, you know, when we get there, we get there. And of course, I'd have to be able to afford it and then afford a place to stay. But I don't know. I just always thought that was cool. I always thought that was just one of the things in my head. I think that's older people always thought about driving to California. Nowadays, you just take a flight, mess around with traffic, blah, blah, blah. But I don't know. It still seems kind of nice. Lori says Hawaii. Yeah.
2: Yeah.
0: Especially if you could stay at one of those places that you see in Forgetting Sarah Marshall. You know what I'm talking about? Jedi Knight Bob says big sky country, Montana, Idaho, Wyoming. Okay. If I go to Montana, I'd like to visit a dental floss farm. If you're in Idaho, there's nothing there but potatoes and white people. So there's that. And I kid because I love in Wyoming Cowboys, I think. But yeah, man, to go see like that part of the country, like especially like Montana and Wyoming, there's so much that's not developed. And you could see what America was like in the beginning. You know what I mean? That'd be amazing. And I'd like to ride a horse. Just to be honest, I don't ride horses. I've ridden a horse a couple times in my life, and I can't imagine I'd ever be good at it, but I would like to visit Montana and or Wyoming and ride a horse and look at what America was like before it was developed. You know what I'm saying? Just get a little peeksy. All right, let me know if you could visit anywhere in America, where would you go? STP 92.1 Bob Rocks.

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5: 92.1 Bob Rocks Weather. We are in a heat advisory until Friday at 8 p.m. So stay hydrated. Watch out for the kids and the old folks and the pets. Make sure they've all got water. Make sure that they're not overheating. And look out for your friends and family. If you know they live in places without air conditioning or living in those places and all they got is a rickety fan, yeah, watch out for your friends and family. Today we're going to see mostly sunny skies with a high near 99. And then tonight down to 78. Tomorrow we're going to see sunshine and a high near 101. Dear Lord. Then Friday, once again, the high of 101. Then Saturday, a high of 98. It's going to be hot for America's birthday. That's nice. That's nice. Currently, it's about 76. Stay hydrated at 92.1 Bob Rocks. Here's the latest from 3 Days Grace. Don't want to go home tonight. Bob Rocks.

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0: AC/DC on 92.1 Bob Rocks. I'm Crazy Bob. Good morning, good morning, good morning. Let's see what we have here. Today's Morning Post. If you could visit anywhere in America, where would you go?
1: Where did you go? Where did you come from?
0: We got more people over here on the Bob Rocks Facebook page, facebook.com/BobRocksNation. Aaron says Mesa, Arizona.
2: Oh.
0: Nice. Again, if you're going there, stay hydrated because it's very hot there. Jeremiah, the Bob Frog.
1: Jeremiah was a Bob Frog.
0: Says Alaska.
2: Oh.
0: Renee says out west, like Montana and Colorado. Once again, yeah. I'd like to see what America looked like out there before it was overdeveloped. Let's see. Jonas, my name is Jonah, says the Cincinnati Zoo and visit the original hippo princess. All right, that sounds good. I'm down with all that sickness right there. All right, let me know. Coming up in just a few, well, after Hit It or Quit It, I should say, I'm going to give you a chance to win some live rock and roll. You know what I'm talking about. I got a chance for you to see Wasp. So be listening for your chance to win. Right now, it's Alice in Chains on 92.1 Bob Rocks. Mm-hmm.

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5: 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I'm telling Crazy Bob saying, all right, we got some new rock here. And I want you to give it a good listen. And then when it's over, give me a call and let me know what you think. You know what I'm saying? Very simple. All right, let's do this. New rock on 92.1 Bob Rocks.

All right, there it is. Now it's up to you to let me know what you think. Let it settle for a second. Give yourself like 5-10 seconds. Take a breath. Now let me know what you think. 855-921-9200. You can call or text. Also, the BAPs are always open, so download that Bob Rocks app wherever you get your apps from. And remember, it's absolutely free. All right. We'll talk about it after music from Audio Slave on 92.1 Bob Rocks.

0: Audio Slave on 92.1 Bob Rocks. All right, let's see what you have to say about the new rock. Whether you liked it, whether you didn't, whether you found it amazing or not so much. Let's see, do we have any baps here? Oh, we got a couple bappity baps. Let's see. Violent Nature Bob says, hey there, crazy. I'm going to give that a quit for the day. Have a great day. All right, I'm going to try to do my best. You too, sir. Nursey Bob in the hizzy says, hit it. Have a good day. You too, Nursey Bob. Stay cool.
1: Stay hydrated.
0: Let's see. Aaron Bob says, that was almost an instant hit until I heard her voice. My body wanted to cry from disappointment, but due to dehydration and overwhelming sweats, no tears came out of the eyeballs. That's a quit for me, sir. Dang! That's quite the story there. All right, here's the birthday. Oh, well, yesterday's birthday. Are you okay, Juice Bob? A little hungover, maybe? Are you doing all right? Juice Bob says, quit it. It sounds like it belongs in the end credits in a movie. You know, you're not wrong. I could see that in the end credits. Someone from the 703 says, hit it. CJ Bob in the Waynesboro says, no thanks, please quit it. Only because you said please. Rhonda Bob says, it's okay, but quit today. Oh, that kind of rhymed. It's okay, but quit today. Stay cool outside, or stay cool today, crazy. That's today's theme, is stay cool, pants down. Let's see. Show Dick some respect. Bob says, quit it, crazy. Oh, I wish that I had Jesse's girl. Says, good morning, crazy. Huge quit. Have a great day. Huge, huge. Blackstone Bob says, not bad, but not great. Just enough for a hit. Also, go Dallas Cowboys. Trust me, they're gone. Woo! Let's see. Codus Maximus, fixer of dented chariots in ancient Rome, says, good song for a hot summer day. I'm going to put on a sundress. Hit it. Happy coffee days. That's a nice visual. Cody smiles, his dress sways. Like a vision, he dances across the porch as the radio plays. Y'all don't remember that one, do you? By the way, well, I'll tell you in a minute. Sometimes I wonder, Bob says, hit it. See what I did there, Cody Bob? Hey, I'm gonna send you a text message, Cody Bob, because I have a question for you. Let's see. Trevor Bob, I'll be damned, top of the morning, laddie, me no likey. Have a great rest of Whip Her Fat Ass Wednesday. Dang. Oh, won't you take me home tonight? Freaky Bob says, morning, crazy, I will hit it. First time quitter Bob says, good morning, I think my daughter would like that song. It's a little more alt, but I'll give that a hit today. We all get burnout sometimes. That is true, especially when it's going to be hot. Dr. Marley Bob says, hell yeah, reminded me of the band Garbage. Hit that stuff. I do like Garbage. Whitesnake Bob says, hit it, crazy. All right. Step to it, Bob says, quit it, please. No. Very close here. Very, very close. Jedi Knight Bob says, sounds like I got transported back to the 90s watching my MTV Buzz Bin. Hit it. Happy Wonton Wednesday. Boom, chicka, chicka, da don't. Juice Bob says, I'm good. No drinky, drinky. Did you have a couple of sips over the weekend and you keeping yourself cool on school nights? Let's see. Roll off Bob says, quit it. All right, still very, very close. All right, let's see a couple of popping up here.

All right. Right now, as it stands, we are tied. I don't understand how this happens. So I'm going to give you like 20 seconds. All right. 20 seconds if you have not voted yet. By the way, I was going to tell you that this weekend, because I was singing a song from a great American artist, we're going to be featuring the greatest American rock artists of all time. All time! So, be listening for that. And I do believe someone who's coming next will be one of those featured artists. Now, we didn't do every single American artist, but we put a few in there that you would not expect. Because I like throwing curveball. Justice Bob says, hit it 10 minutes from now. We already got that one.

Dr. Marley Bob to surgery. All right, you have spoken in a very, very closely contested battle. And yes, the song was a bit alty. I will give you that. But you enjoyed it nonetheless. It was a hit. And the name of the band, the Linda Lindas. Yes, it did take you back to the 90s. The name of the song, Burning Out. And you said you liked it. By the thinnest of margin, even with the last two quits that came in, it would still be a hit by one. So SoCal Bob and Famous Amos Bob both had quits, but we already went over the Miranda line. So the Linda Linda's Burning Out. Hit it or quit it. Her weekdays. We'll do it again tomorrow as we wrap up the live work week because we're not really here on Friday. However, if you missed it, if you liked it so nice, you want to hear it twice, if you want to give it a second chance, or if, in fact, you are burning out, like me, check it out this afternoon with Just Bob on Sloppy Seconds. I was going to mention Codus Maximus, fixer of dented chariots in ancient Rome. Well, thankfully, he's not in ancient Rome. He's actually in the present tense, in the present time, on Wilson Street in Martinsburg. And he'll also fiddle with your AC if there's some troubles there. So stop in, go see Cody if you're in Martinsburg. He'll fix your AC. Tell him Crazy Bob's saying. And don't forget, even in the summer when it's 100 degrees outside, he will have tasty and delicious hot coffee waiting for you. This band will be featured during the Spotlight on American Artists Weekend. Actually, we're calling it an All-American Weekend, but we're just going to be spotlighting some of America's greatest rock artists. 92.1 Bob Rocks, the crew.

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1: The force is definitely not with this guy. A 25-year-old man in Nebraska has been arrested after he attacked his 37-year-old female neighbor and her 7-year-old daughter with a Star Wars lightsaber. But hey, we'll have a good story at the joint at least, you know. Sith happens.
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Green Day on 92.1 Bob Rocks. I'm Crazy Bob. I've got a chance for you to see live rock and roll. Wasp is coming to Capital City Music Hall in Harrisburg for their 84 to Headless tour. It still says Heelless here. Why doesn't it say Headless? We got to fix that. 84 to Headless tour at the Capital City Music Hall Wednesday, October 14th with very special guest, KK's Priest. If you'd like to go, you can get your tickets at Capital City Music Hall. I keep messing this one up. It's CapCityMusicHall.com. I keep screwing that up because I go too fast. Slow down, Crazy Bob. Slow down. CapCityMusicHall.com. Now, if you want to go on the house, maybe save yourself a little cash on the ticket, text me now. I'm going to take the 10th texter who texts in WASP. W-A-S-P. That's it. 855-921-9200. Text in WASP. And I will pick the 10th texter. And you will go see live rock and roll with WASP and KK's Priest. Once again, W-A-S-P to 855-921-9200. Here's the latest from Breaking Benjamin. 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

92.1 Bob Rocks, From Ashes to New is the name of the band, the name of the song, Drag Me. I'm Crazy Bob. Congratulations to Jamie Bob, the 10th texter who is going to see Wasp. 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
4: 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And they've got two locations, 15411 National Pike in Hagerstown, Maryland. Also, 6541 Williams Park Pike in Falling Waters, and I'm pretty sure both of those places are air-conditioned. Pretty sure. Go see him. Tell him Crazy Bob said what's up. All right, let's get on with rocking out with our collective clocks out. Hey, you thought you had me there. Linkin Park kicking it off on Bob Rocks.

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We can't prove it. We just know it's true.

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1: Five Finger Death Punch. Eye of the Storm.

Five Finger Death Punch on 92.1 Bob Rocks. That's called There's a Storm in My Eye. Oh, I'm sorry. That's just allergies. I'm kidding. I had the storm. I'm Crazy Bob. Hey, check this out. Tomorrow evening, Just Bob is going to be at beautiful, if not sweltering, Thirsty Thursday at beautiful Meredith Park with the Flying Boxcars. $4 16-ounce domestic drafts. $6 16-ounce craft drafts. And you're going to be needing those because, like I said, it's going to be hot. So go see Just Bob and maybe fan him for a couple of seconds. But he's going to be out there from 5:30 to 7:30 at beautiful Meredith Park. Love that place. So stop out and see him. Foo Fighters, 92.1 Bob Rocks.

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0: Bob Rocks. Who's this?
1: Bob. Bob spelled backwards.
0: What's up, buddy?
1: Just want to let everybody know, 81 South 17 is at a standstill.
0: Where are you at? 81 South near what?
1: Exit 14 and 17 is backed up bad.
0: All right. And that's in Maryland?
1: Pennsylvania.
0: Oh, Pennsylvania. Oh, all right, man. I appreciate you calling. Please be safe.
1: Yep.
0: All right, bye.
1: Thank you.

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92.1 Bob Rocks music from Ozzy. I miss Ozzy. Miss Ozzy. I'm Crazy Bob. Sadly, it's time for me to get on out of cha. Boo to that, because I was totally rocking out. But Nasty Bob's coming in, and she's got for you rock and roll continuing. She's got for you the shuffle. So if there's something that you want to hear and it totally rocks, let her know. She'll try to get it on for you. She's also, let's see, I think she's got some winning for you as well. Let's see what we have here. She got a chance for you to see Whitechapel at Nevermore Hall and a whole nother hour of rock out with your clock out. When we return, it will be Thursday, but kind of like the last day of the week because we got Friday off. So it'll be a Fiesta Thursday or something to that effect. It's Fiesta Thursday, ladies and gentlemen. So get ready to wear your party pants or take them off because it's going to be hot. I leave you with Greta Van Fleet, 92.1 Bob Rock. See you tomorrow.

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Poppy on 92.1 Bob Rocks. I am Nessa Bob. Don't forget, this afternoon you have a chance to win those tickets and see her play at the Echo Stage on July with Just Bob this afternoon. I am Nasty Bob. I'm going to get you through this hot day. Oh my goodness. I think out of the 15 years that I've been here, I have never been able to say that right now it feels like 100 degrees and be actually that's what it feels like. Like, not just exaggerating. That's crazy to me. It is going to continue to get hotter out there. So please take precautions. Please take your time. If you're outside, take breaks, get water, get shade, do whatever you need to do. Take some time in the AC because Nasty Bob hearts you and wants to make sure you are safe out there in the hot weather. Or just say, hey, boss, it's just too hot. Let's take a chill at the pill at the pool. Yeah, let's do that. Or maybe tell the boss to take a chill pill. Let's get through this day together. Let's get back to rocking out with our clocks out, powered by Hafer's Guns. Got some fuel in the way, and here's Aerosmith on 92.1 Bob Rocks.

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0: Clutch on 92.1 Bob Rocks. I am Nasty Bob. We are in Rock Out with your clock out, but I want to make sure you understand what's happening the rest of my shift. I've got tickets for you to see Whitechapel at Nevermore Hall in November. I also have the shuffle. That is your request hour. And I think this is a Wacky Wednesday again. But you know what? I was thinking maybe some throw some songs in there to kind of cool us off. Or maybe we should make this a Wet Wednesday. What do you think? Some songs about wet? Water, I mean? Water? Yeah, water. Water. That's what I'm talking about. Let me know. 855-921-9200. Here's Beartooth on 92.1 Bob Rocks.
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0: Captain speaking. We have a quick announcement.
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Soundgarden on 92.1 Bob Rocks. I am Ness Bob, and I do want to give you some traffic update. You know that there has been active road work on 81 South in Pennsylvania near Chambersburg, exit 14, PA 316. There are some lane restrictions happening, so it's getting backed up all the way past Walker Road. So if you're heading 81 South in Pennsylvania near the Chambersburg area, near Walker Road and also Wayne Avenue, please be prepared. Follow the rules, take your time, get through the construction, and get moving. Here's the warning. That is your warning on 92.1 Pop Rocks.

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0: Mammoth on 92.1 Bob Rocks. I am Ness Bob. 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

0: AC/DC on 92.1 Bob Rocks. It's Nasty Bob, and yes, it is a hot one out there. We are in an excessive heat warning today, and it's going to go till Friday. And thanks to Storm Chaser West Virginia Bob of the West Virginia Eastern Panhandle Weather Page, he is going to let us know that with the heat index, the feel-like temperatures is going to be 102 to 108 range for today. Excessive heat watch for tomorrow and Friday, and a strong to severe storms Friday afternoon and in the evening. Right now, it is reading on the temperature gauge that it's 91, but with that heat index, it feels like 103. So, again, if you're working outside, please make sure you're aware of what is happening with your body. Take breaks, get into some air conditioning, try to stay cool as you can be, and we are going to try to cool you off during the shuffle. I'm already getting great requests of ways for us to cool down for our lunch hour. So keep these great requests coming. 855-921-9200. You can call or text or hit me up on the Bob Rocks app. We're going to get back to it with 3 days grace on 92.1 Bob Rocks.
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Turnstile on 92.1 Bob Rocks. I am Nasty Bob, and after the shuffle, I have a chance for you to go see Whitechapel at Nevermore Hall in Baltimore. It's happening Thursday, November 19th, and it's got a huge lineup. Chelsea Grin, The Alsatia Strain, and Nether Walker. 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

And now, the only person in the Mid-Atlantic to need a team of construction flaggers to get her safely into the station driveway without getting crushed by an 18-wheeler. 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

Linkin Park on 92.1 Bob Rocks. I'm Ness Bob. We're going to get kicking off this shuffle in about 6 minutes. So if there's something you want to hear, let me know. 855-921-9200. 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

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Not because she's crazy, but because she's a safety hazard. Nasty Bob on 92.1 Bob Rocks.

0: Everclear on 92.1 Bob Bronx. It's Nasty Bob. Let's get ready to kick off this shuffle. We're throwing in some things to kind of keep us a little cool during our lunch hour since it's hot, hot, hot out there. And you've been doing a great job. You can keep them coming, 855-921-9200. And you especially do not want to be along the side of the road with a dead battery. So get into Battery One for their free checkup. 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So let's start this with something that is a delicious treat. And if anybody could show up at the studio and bring me one without it being a melted mess, I would greatly appreciate it. Here's Van Halen on 92.1 Bob Rocks.
1: Dedicate one to the ladies. 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

Metallica on 92.1 Bob Rocks. It's Nasty Bob. We are in our shuffle, and we're going to cool you down. I think some of you wanted just to go sleep. That's why you put in Metallica's Enter Sandman, which I'm down with that. And then be nice under the AC and just taking a cool nap this afternoon. But we're at work. We're going to get through this. I had Bam Bam give me a call because he does road work. He's out there on that pavement and he wants it to rain. So I found a song for him. Got some Ice Nine Kills, their latest with Twisting the Knife. And Tall as a Mofo, Bob. Well, he went the other direction when it comes to wet. Here's Hell Yeah on 92.1 Bob Rocks.

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chick that was playing when the girl you had the biggest crush on was dating the biggest D-bag in school is on 92.1 Bob.

Jackal on 92.1 Bob Rock. Simon S. Bob, that was for Bam Bam Bob, because he's out there working on the roads and he would love for a rainstorm to come through. But, buddy, I'm sorry. You might see one Friday evening pop up because of the heat, but it looks like this weekend, of course, the weekend, holiday weekend, it'll be raining. Well, let's get through today's shuffle. Well, this next one came from Disturb Bob, because he said, how about Bad Things by I Prevail in the shuffle? Because it's like praying for rain when you're already drowning. So here's your request on 92.1 Bob Rocks.

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Audio Slave on 92.1 Bob Rocks. I am Nessie Bob, and we're getting through today's shuffle, trying to cool you off a bit. Nessie Bob, I hope you're not sitting out there in that she shed unless you've got some AC blowing right on you. She put on a good song, a little Holy Diver. And Addie, one of my first time texters, thanks for your request. Just said I need some Avenged Sevenfold, so I feel like we're living in a nightmare with this heat on 92.1 Bob Rocks.

Got a song that needs cranked? 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It's The Shuffle on 92.1 Bob Ross.

Tim Montana on 92.1 Bob Rocks. It's Nasty Bob. We're almost through our shuffle. We don't want you to have a breakdown. Getting through this heat and working today. Hey, we're almost to the holiday weekend, so we just got to get through it. So we're going to finish this out with Crossfade. 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

Megadeth on 92.1 Bob Rocks. It's Nasty Bob, and I told you in the 1 o'clock hour, I'm going to have a chance for you to go see Whitechapel. They're playing at Nevermore Hall in Baltimore on Thursday, November 19th. The doors are at 6, the show's at 7. 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Or, you know what? We're in the 1 o'clock hour. Let's do it now. If you would like to go see Whitechapel, oh, let's see. I want to go, Nasty. 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

0: 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You ever listen to that song and, like, when it gets to the bridge? And it sounds like it's, I think I'm gonna hurl. That's what it is. And I can't help but thinking of Garth from Wayne's World.
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0: We're not saying Nasty Bob is clumsy, but the studio chair now has a seatbelt. 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

0: Moses and White's latest on 92.1 Bob Rocks. And, you know, they're going to be playing Jiffy Lube live on July 18th. And next week, we're going to have your ticket hookup for that show. It's Nasty Bob, and it's time for me to head out. I think I'm going to stay in the AC here for a while before I actually go out to the doors. Please be safe out there. Realize if you feel like you're having a stroke, well, don't, you know, get out of the heat, okay? You know, be safe out there. Be smart about it. If you don't have to be outside, then don't be outside. And if you do, be smart about it. Take your breaks. Get some shade. Get plenty of fluid. And, you know, you've got this. You're smart. I don't have to keep telling you this, but we're in, you know, this extreme heat warning at the time. And it's going to be all the way till basically July 4th, it seems like. So please be safe out there. Have a great afternoon. I will talk with you tomorrow. Dad Bob is up next. He will keep this afternoon going for you. So please be safe. Have a great one. And I'm going to leave you with Fuel on 92.1 Bob Rocks.
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0: 92.1 Bob Rocks. Hey, I'm Dad Bob in for Just Bob today. And speaking of Just Bob, listen the rest of this week for a chance for you to win tickets to go see Poppy at Echo Stage in D.C. on Tuesday, July 7th. 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

0: tonight. 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

0: 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Listen to the as of yet unnamed morning show to win a pair of tickets to go see Wasp on their 1984 Heelless Tour, Capital City Music Hall in Harrisburg, PA, is where it's all going down October 4th with special guest KK's Priest. 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

0: 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We've got some Pearl Jam coming your way next. I'm Dad Bob in for Just Bob today. 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

0: 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I'm Dad Bob, in for Just Bob today. 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
0: That played when all your car needed was a massive stereo and a rear spoiler. 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

0: Motley Crue on 92.1 Bob Rocks. 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

0: Whitechapel's coming to Nevermore Hall. 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

0: Thirsty Thursday is coming to Meredith's Park with Flying Boxcars. Join Just Bob this Thursday, 5:30 to 7:30. 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It's going to be a great night for baseball and a great night to take advantage of some great drink deals with Just Bob on 92.1 Bob Rocks.
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1: And finally, did you know that Gatorade created an alcoholic mix of their lemon-lime flavor and beer called Hoppin' Gator in 1969? 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That would probably be popular now because they have, like the flavored beers and stuff like, and the beers with the lime in it. 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
2: 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It's Red Hot Chili Peppers. 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

0: Marilyn Manson with Sweet Dreams on 92.1 Bob Rocks. I'm Dad Bob. Hopefully your drive home has begun. We'll provide you all the rock you need to get you there. 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

0: Foo Fighters All My Life on 92.1 Bob Rocks. Join Just Bob this Thursday. That's tomorrow, Thursday, 5:30 to 7:30 Meritus Park with the Flying Boxcars. 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

0: Disturbed on 92.1 Bob Rocks. I'm Dad Bob in for Just Bob. This weekend, we are celebrating America's birthday with spotlights on American rock made by the greatest American artists of all times. 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
2: 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We'll get you back to the rock right now. It's The Pretty Reckless.

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0: 92.1 Bob Rocks. Beartooth with Free. I'm Dad Bob in for Just Bob. We got some hailstorm on the way. This is I Miss the Misery on 92.1 Bob Rocks. 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

0: that someone special. You kind of glimpse quickly in each other's eyes, and there's something there. You don't have the words. All you have is a little sweetheart's candy to show your intentions, your feelings, your thoughts, your devotions. And so you muster up the courage to walk up to this beautiful, beautiful woman and give her the sweetheart candy that conveys to her your feelings about her. 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

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Is that a Tootsie Roll? 92.1 Bob Rocks.

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0: 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I'm Dad Bob. Thanks for hanging out with me this afternoon. Always a blast filling in for Just Bob. And we will talk to you soon. We'll leave you with some Theory of a Dead Man. It's New Rock on 92.1 Bob Rocks.
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